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the last three songs we just heard. Nightingale by Edgar Manula. Traveler by Sandy Schofield. Battlefield by Twin Flames. And up next, we have When It Comes to Love by Crystal Shawanda.

that was it for this week's sharing of our favorite Indigenous First Nation music here in Canada. All four of the artists are First Nation members, and they are at the top of their game in making First Nation music in this era. So it's definitely great to be able to share their love for music here on this network. I'm hoping also to schedule some interviews with these lovely First Nation artists on this show, and to be able to go in depth into their passion and their journey as a First Nation musician.

Unlike the last time I hosted the Canadian Gems here on Fairchild Radio, last time I hosted, I remember all the songs were from Toronto because I had heard some feedbacks that I don't play enough of the songs from the East Coast. However, this week we're going to be focusing on local West Coast. Vancouver and Calgary made SongQuest songs throughout the years. The first two SongQuest songs that I'm sharing with you is from 2006 when I joined Fairchild Radio. Yeah, that's right. That's close to 20 years ago. SQ11, first song, song number 5, Cruelty. And also from SQ11, song number 6, Starlight Reminiscence.

Now, throughout this next 45 minutes, I'm going to be sharing songs from different era of SongQuest. Now, I want you to pay attention. Other than the lyrics in the song, I want you to pay attention to the quality of the sound. As technology advances through the last 20 years, you can definitely hear the differences in the clarity of the song and the track, as well as the recordings.

songs we just heard is from 2007, SQ12, Greenhouse, and Train Man. Now, 2007 is a special year. Although I started working here at Fairchild Radio in 2006, 2007 was the first year I participated in SongQuest event.

And if I'm correct, SQ15 was 2011. Now, honestly, I don't know why I missed out SQ14, because SQ14 should be in the year of 2010. And if you're in the west coast of Canada, such as Vancouver, you'll know 2010 was the Winter Olympics. Biggest ever event ever happened in Vancouver was the Winter Olympics. And everybody was hoping for the best snow in that winter for the Olympics. However, we had no snow that year. We had to truck snow from the interior BC. They literally put snow onto a dump truck and they drove it to Whistler, a couple hours to Whistler. What a labor-intensive Winter Olympics that was. But then, SQ15 2011.

last two songs we just heard is from SQ16, Be With You and Just Move On. And to wrap up today's Canadian Gems here on Fairchild Radio, we have SQ17's I Believe and Measure of Love. Hopefully this week's music is off your taste. I'm hoping to see you back again in about 14 days. Here on Canadian Gems, my name is Felix. 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

0: Rende.
1: Yeah,
0: yeah, yeah, yeah, yeah, yeah.
2: Sponsorship.
1: My title, after a quite title. I'm actually the event programming sponsorship.
0: Oh, nice. Yeah, okay, okay, awesome.
1: Everybody on the board, there's 12 members on the board, okay. So we all have, you know, our own roles.
0: Right.
1: You know, but yeah, I do vouch for Sunita Ji because she's extremely hardworking. Well, we might have a little breather in between. Yeah. She's
0: But she's the one, right?
1: Yeah, yeah. She's a whirlwind.
2: That's
3: You're
2: great.
3: All helping. So with all their support, of course. The board is very strong.
2: Thanks for your introduction. But just let us know, Sunita Ji, why, when and why did you think the need was there to start this
3: organization?
2: Yeah.
3: Yes, there are other organizations in Calgary that focus on classical music and dance, but more on music, but not so much on dance.
2: Okay.
3: But there's a lacuna for local talent. So they bring international artists, and it has its own value because our next generation get exposed to world-class talent, and that's very important. Watching it, you learn so much from watching talented artists.
2: Yeah.
3: But then we have to give opportunity for our younger generation who are learning
2: local
3: the art
2: talent,
3: form. And they put in so much of efforts and time. And if there's no proper platform, they lose the motivation.
2: Yeah.
3: So, and with quality.
2: Sure.
3: Yeah, it's not just anything, but we have to bring all the quality.
2: Mm-hmm.
3: So, yeah, that's the need. And especially with so much of influx of South Asian community, now there's definitely a need for something to promote our local talent for classical, folk, languages, because it's all connected to the culture and it takes them to the roots.
2: Yeah. That's great. So when did you start this organization?
3: It's actually today is our first anniversary. We registered last year May 2025, and then we did our first program Shuruaat, the ghazal program.
2: Okay.
3: And that was on June 17th.
2: Sudhir
3: Narayan. Yeah, we brought Sudhir
0: Narayan. Sudhir Narayan, that was yours.
3: And since then, we have done about seven events.
2: Seven events.
1: In 1 year?
2: This is our seventh one.
3: So
2: seven events in 1 year.
3: Yes.
2: That's so commendable.
0: So, we only for the event.
1: Yes,
0: I can tell.
3: Once every 2 months, or more than less than 2 months. So we've pulled all our events very successfully, and each event is very different. So I'll let Vinaji talk about.
2: Let us know, how do you manage with so many events, and what is the beauty of this that you get you attract people. So we would like to know why it is so successful.
1: It's a good question because how I started with the music and local talent.
2: Yeah, yeah.
1: And then when Sunita Ji invited me for doing something like for classical and semi-classical with folk music and classical, semi-classical especially. So I thought, why not? We combine, like, you know, sometimes we do Bollywood, sometimes we do this. But Mantra, we are focusing on only classical and folk music.
2: Okay.
1: Our run program is at Rocky Ridge YMCA. It's a BMO center. It's a beautiful, beautiful venue.
2: Mm-hmm.
1: On June 27th, the doors will open at 3:30 p.m.
2: Mm-hmm.
1: And run is a celebration of our India's rich cultural and vibrant music and dance festival.
2: Yeah.
1: We actually have 15 items there.
2: Wow, nice.
1: And all local. So we are very, very proud to present our local children, adults, with Kerala being three groups in one dance, like one dance, but three groups are coming into one dance.
2: Mm-hmm.
1: Tamil Nadu, Andhra, we have all the states. Telangana, Goa, Marathi, Odissi, Bihari kids and Bihari adults, Assam, Rajasthan, Gujarat, and Punjab.
2: Oh, that's amazing. So so what exactly is going to happen? How do you get the kids or the adults or any seniors, whoever you, how do you attract them? How they get this?
1: Our Sudha Menon Ji, who is another vice president, she has managed to

0: gather all these groups. A couple of them I have.
1: Yes.
0: But yeah, most of them she has.
1: Oh,
0: so
1: okay.
0: The credit goes to her, actually.
1: Okay. Yes, Sunaji also reached out to every community in Calgary, and she curated this program so well that we cover. In India itself is like a mini world, right? Each state in India is like a country, mini country, and so we are going to see such a vibrant culture and language. Each state has its own language; they have their own attire, and everything is so different. So whoever is going to attend this, they will fall in love. We can guarantee that it's going to be a great show because we know what we are presenting, and we have seen these performers before, so they are all very enthusiastic and very passionate about what they're going to present. And it's also very exciting for them and enlightening because they're not just presenting to their own community. They're trying to reach out to other communities as well.
2: Absolutely.
1: So that's why they're very excited.
3: So, you know, Renuji, when we talk about mantra and your, you know, your big team, you know, about 12 members, you said?
2: Yes.
3: Right? So, do they, can we have from all the different groups, communities? Like, that's what it is?
2: Yes, we do.
1: Yes, Sudhaji.
2: Just to introduce you, we have 12 members, board members on our team. So I just wanted to add that, you know, behind why are we successful? Because we all work together as a team. We work so well. Everybody has their own role. So just to give you an idea, so Sunita Alakam, she's here. You see, she's a president. And then we have Sudeep Bhargavaji, who actually was the previous vice president. Now he's on the committee of as advisory. And then we have Sudha Menon, who is the vice president. Secretary is Shiva Goli.
1: Bina ji is also vice president.
2: She's also, I'm just coming to that. Bina's usher is also the vice president. Treasurer is Vinny Chari. And Bhanu Vedula, she's the academy administrator and visual designer. Myself, event programming and design and sponsorship. And then Sadhru Ladaniji, who does marketing and sponsorship. Kulbushan Thuluji, who is event programming and advisory. Michael Doyle, advisory committee. And then Jaydeep Tanu Guntala, web coordinator. So, you know, we all have our own roles. And, you know, I suppose, like, as I say, one team, one goal. If somebody can't do something, everybody chips in to help. That's the only way you can do this. And every show of ours has been very successful so far.
3: So, you know, Sadhru Ladani, you mentioned, so he sent me the post. I was wondering, why is he sending me this post? Because normally he doesn't do that. Then, of course, you know, I got the from Bina already, week or 2 weeks before. And then he just sent it in a couple of days. I was like, why is that? Now I know, because he's a member of that.
2: He's a very important person in our
3: Yes.
0: So if you actually add all of our talent with our big names, like Sunita ji and Sadhru ji. So the experience, actually, we have maybe probably more than 500 years worth of experience in this committee.
1: Every board member has been involved with the arts organization before, and they bring so much of that experience and that passion, and it helps a lot,
2: right?
1: Like when the board is strong, everything gets a very smooth ride.
2: Because you know, when you have been connected with other societies where you do voluntary work, like Bina's done, she's connected so well with the community.
1: She's our marketing queen.
0: And speaking of experience, we have a beautiful, beautiful dance academy who are very well known. Tanya and Vishal. Spark. Their name is Spark. They are also presenting a folk dance.
4: Is there?
0: This time.
4: That's amazing.
0: And that is, I think it will be one of the highlights of our rung this time. And this is our second year doing the rung. So this is our second annual program of rung.
1: First one, last year we did rung classical dances. So we brought in all different forms of classical dances, Kathak, Mohiniyattam, Bharatanatyam, Kuchipudi, Odissi, and all that. Okay. So this time we wanted to do folk dances.
4: Okay.
1: And that's why our events have been so successful. We did seven events, but every event is very different. So we did classical, and then we did Shuruat, which is a ghazal program. And then we did Mosaic, which is multinational.

0: Dance festival. It's we had Russians, we had
1: Chinese.
0: Yeah, that was a great group. And then we had Ukrainian in the November mosaic. And then we did harmony in April, which is again multicultural. We had Chinese orchestra, Calgary Opera there, and Indian classical music, everything.
1: Even red Indian.
0: Yeah, they were indigenous as well.
1: Yeah,
2: indigenous.
0: And so that was all just music. So again, we moved to dance.
3: It seems like your team is really, really passionate and so giving into doing 7 different programs
0: in one year.
3: Wow, this is amazing. Yeah, this is amazing.
0: And we did Momentum, which is which was again pure classical, Hindustani classical event in last May.
3: Wow. So I know the meaning of mantra, but why did you choose the name mantra for your organization?
0: Mantra, the primordial of Om. The life starts that, right? Yeah. So that's the whole idea, like mantra.
3: When you keep on saying Om. Yeah.
0: Yeah, and it's very spiritual, it's very enlightening. So the arts itself is like that mantra of life.
3: Okay. Wow, this is very interesting, actually. I'm getting more and more interested to know all about it, because to pull 7 so different programs and events with all the hard work in 1 year, it's commendable what you people are doing.
0: Yeah,
1: we we are a non-profit organization.
3: Yeah,
1: so you know, we don't get any government funding at all, and we are very thankful to the audience who support us and who bought tickets for every single show that we've come to. We have people who've come to every single show.
3: Wow.
1: And you know, without their support, we would not be able to do this. But most of all, I have to add this now.
3: Yeah.
1: We are thankful to the sponsors.
3: The sponsors.
1: Because without the sponsors, we would not be able to carry out this event. Mm-hmm. And if I have time, I'd like to just read out.
2: Please go ahead.
1: We have 7 sponsors.
3: Okay.
1: And first of them is Mako Canada Body Shop. Then we have Leela Eco Spa. Mm-hmm. Jocelyn's Aesthetics and Spa, Chennai Spices Indian Restaurant, Dreamhouse Realty, Pixels YYC, YYC Home Care Services, and of course yourself as well.
3: Oh, thank you so much.
1: That's
3: very kind of you to say that. Yeah, no, we try to promote
0: Every week. There's so much going on in the community, and you're helping everyone.
3: And now it's good that he has his channel. So we split the things between the 2 days, you know. So 8 different things we promote in a month.
1: Mm-hmm.
3: So that's in a way it's better. Sometimes we do 2 events in one hour, have 2 different guests, you know, because there's so much going on.
0: Right.
3: But I'm glad. So do you have tickets for this program?
0: Yes.
3: Yeah. So where can get the tickets?
4: Regular tickets are $15 only.
3: Oh, nice.
4: So to do all this, and we actually have to thank all the communities who are taking part in this, and they're doing it voluntarily, and we really, really appreciate it, because all these talented people are spending so much time in practicing and presenting themselves. It is not easy. So we actually thank each and everybody who's taking part in this. The tickets are $15 only, as I said. The VIP tickets are $20. We would make you a VIP if you pay just the $5 extra. We also have snack boxes.
3: Ooh.
4: It's really special delicious. Treat. Right, yeah.
2: It's in the price?
4: It's $8
3: per
4: snack box, but it's very filling.
3: Uh-huh.
4: It's a lot of items for
2: you. Simple lying up.
0: Snack boxes are very popular,
2: actually. I'm already on it already.
4: How much after dinner?
2: Chalo, very good. So, you know, Bina ji, ye hall kaisa? I never been to this hall. How's this hall?
0: Oh, Rockeries Theatre. Yeah, it's very nice, especially for dancers.
2: You know, stage bana hua hai, everything?
0: Yes, we have very limited. Yeah, that's another thing with. That's a big challenge for us with venues in Calgary.
2: Yeah, it is like these days. Yes.
0: That shortage, especially for dancers. For music, it's not bad. At least we can do it.

0: churches, and the churches have beautiful auditorium. Yeah. Most of the churches in Calgary, so there it's okay. But when it comes to dance, we have to plan so much ahead. We booked this venue 1 year back. Really? Rockinish Theatre is a very nice theatre for dancers, and the stage is very big, and the acoustics are good, the lighting is nice, so yeah.
1: So where is it, in the northwest?
0: They have two, one in south and one in north, but this one is in north, Rockinish YMCA. Yeah.
2: So it's a BMO Theatre YMCA, it's in Rockinish, 11300 Rockinish Road Northwest.
0: Okay. It's a very sophisticated venue.
3: Yes, it is.
0: Yeah.
2: Mm-hmm. So June 27th, Saturday, 4 p.m.?
0: Right.
1: 4 p.m. 3:30.
2: Doors open at
1: 3:30 p.m.
2: 3:30 doors open at 3:30.
0: Program starts sharp at 4.
2: Yeah. So tickets are
1: that's a great thing.
2: So tickets are only $15, and the VIP tickets are only $20. But you can buy the food. Kind of lunchbox, am I right? Lunchbox
0: snack
2: kind
0: box.
2: Of thing? Snacks box for $8, I think.
3: So you get four items in there.
2: Yeah.
3: Delicious items.
2: Yeah.
3: One sweet, one dessert, and the three are savory. Then you get a bottle of water as well, just to keep you.
2: Oh, jeez.
1: Nice.
3: So, yeah, it's a good deal, Faye.
2: Yeah, it is. It is a good deal, yeah.
1: You get that, right?
0: Yeah, that's good. It's a good value, and we like people to have a good time also. They're fed properly, so they're not
3: satisfied.
0: And all the other communities about this program, it's an amazing thing that other communities usually do their dances in their own within the community, but this way they can actually explore, and we give them a big stage with an audience, so they actually appreciate us.
2: So how long is the show? Sorry.
3: Just going back to the tickets.
2: Yes.
3: Very easy. You just have to go onto the Mantra website, which is mantraarts.ca. And as soon as you hit that button, it's a beautiful poster of all the show. And also then it says buy tickets, and you just go for that. So you can phone Sudham Energy, you can phone Beenergy.
0: Yeah. And very few VIP tickets are left, actually.
1: All the VIP tickets are almost gone. My phone number is 403-701-4660 if you want to call me and reserve your tickets today before we say it's a sold-out show.
3: One more point, important point. Yeah. Just in case if anyone is still interested in sponsoring our event, we'll be more than happy to have you. So you can call me on 587-703-5893. My name is Renu. So that's 587-703-5893. Or you can call Beenergy, or you can call Sunita.
1: Yeah. So when lots of people must be applying for this, that they want to dance. Right. So do you select them through jury? Like, how do you do that?
0: Good question. So when we try to accommodate as much as possible, but then we don't want to make it too long also, right? We try to focus on quality, and then we give time limit, so 5 minutes.
1: Okay.
0: So that way
1: then
0: we can bring in more, we can accommodate
1: more.
0: Okay. And every organization should get a fair opportunity.
1: Yeah.
0: Right?
1: That's right.
2: So how long is the show? 2 hours?
0: 2 hours.
2: Kind of thing?
0: Yes.
1: It starts at 4
0: and then should be done by 6:30 because there's an intermission in between for the snack box.
2: That's good.
1: That seems to be very interesting. I've never attended.
0: You should come.
1: Have you attended any of the shows?
2: No.
0: You are welcome. You're more than welcome.
1: This is amazing.
3: This time. Yes.
1: This seems to be a very amazing thing. I better look into my calendar. I'll call you.
0: And we would actually appreciate one of your arts. Maybe we can give the best performers.
1: Okay. Now I have to think about it. If I'll make, then I have to make it something related to dancing.
0: Something small is okay. But we would really appreciate that.
1: Okay, let me go home and look at my calendar first and see how much, there's lots happening right now in our community because, if you don't know, our spiritual leader, he came in the eastern side. Now he's coming on the western side and we all have started the preparations. So everything depends on that, but I'm not promising, but if I can make a small something, I'll let you know for sure.
0: And even if you have

0: 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You cannot go wrong. Or VIP, which is $20. And puri team yahan par maujood hai. Aur hame bahut se log dekh rahe hain, including Shaina Zamanwarji, Rahat ji, Sameen Gaither, Manjeet Jaswal. There are more, Jai Karim Suma, there are more people as well. So please, if you can write your name, then I can see jo everyone's name. So we'll start with Joy Sunita again. So, you know, when we talk about folk dances of India, तो उसमें क्या क्या आ जाता है what does it cover
1: sure yeah folk dances are very authentic like classical dances mm-hmm. classical dances take you to a different spiritual level folk yeah. dances are also like that but they're very deep rooted into culture and also they okay. connect to the nature mm-hmm. uh-huh. so that's the beauty of folk dances and in India there's so many different states
0: of
1: different
0: course,
1: cultures
0: yeah, yeah, yeah.
1: and different languages we can start with Kerala mm. is very very famous for their religious harmony there's mm. Almost same percentage of Muslims Christians and Hindus living in that small state
0: Kerala,
1: and
0: okay.
1: they celebrate all the festivals together like Christmas mm. is celebrated by Hindus and Muslims and so they're presenting a beautiful piece where they're going to do three they come in three groups so one representing Hindu folk dance and one mm-hmm. doing the Muslim and then one Christian
2: oh,
1: so
2: nice.
1: That's how
2: oh,
1: we're
2: nice.
1: That's going to be very beautiful and I'm mm. so looking forward to that
2: that's so,
1: so we'll start
2: nice.
1: Off with that and then Karnataka is also very popular for folk dances
2: yeah.
1: they call them Janapada Gite
0: mm-hmm.
1: and there I think it's the kids group that is presenting from Karnataka and from for Kerala I think it's adult group
0: so this is South India or no
1: South.
0: It is a South India,
1: yeah,
0: right?
1: Yeah, so we are starting from the bottom.
0: Yeah, right? yeah,
1: the
0: yeah,
1: tip,
0: yeah.
1: Bottom tip, Kerala, and then Karnataka, and then oh. Telangana and Andhra. They both speak the same language, but the dialect is different. And so we have, again, two performances from Telugu-speaking states, which is Andhra Pradesh and
0: yes.
1: Telangana.
0: Yeah, yeah.
1: And then that's mostly South India.
0: Mm.
1: And then at the center is... moving up, we have Maharashtra. Again, mm. Maharashtra has vast
2: yeah.
1: Variety of folk dances. Govan, they have, then there's Lavani. And
2: Lavani, yeah.
1: So there's one group of youngsters, the youth. They mm. are going to be presenting Marathi folk, covering all the religious. There's the Bhakti movement.
0: Yeah.
1: I'm not sure what century. Maybe 17th, I don't know for sure. Don't quote me on that.
0: Mm-hmm.
1: But there was a big bhakti movement. So there's that's also based on folk. So they mm-hmm. are going to include that also. That's abhangs. So the abhang comes mm-hmm. from that movement.
0: Mm-hmm.
1: So this group is doing like three or four different forms of Maharashtrian folk.
0: Mm-hmm.
1: Again, within the state, you can
0: yeah,
1: see like how many different
0: yeah.
1: folk forms are there.
0: Yeah, yeah.
1: And then Spark. Which is a very big organization.
2: Yeah,
1: everyone knows
2: yeah.
1: Spark,
2: yeah.
1: the productions. So they are also going to
0: yeah,
1: present
0: Vishal,
1: Marathi. Yeah, Tanya Vishal's group. Yeah. They're presenting a Marathi folk. And then we have Goan community
2: mm-hmm.
1: presenting a
0: Goan from Goa?
1: Govan from Goa.
0: Achha.
1: So that's also part of Maharashtra.
0: Yes.
1: And they are doing their own piece because yeah. that's little different, their folk.
0: Yes, yeah. yes. Wow.
2: Yeah, that's
1: and
2: so
1: then
2: nice.
1: We have
2: yeah.
1: Rajasthan.
2: Yeah. Rajasthan
1: folk.
2: Oh,
1: and then Gujarat.
0: Is it Rajasthan?
1: Yeah.
2: yeah. yeah.
1: So, yeah, Ila Arun is, yeah. And then coming to the east side, we have Sambalpuri by Odisha. Odissi group. Sushri Mishra's group is presenting.
0: Mm-hmm.
1: She's also a classical dancer. She is mm-hmm. artistic director for Sushri Academy.
2: Wow.
1: So her students will be presenting Sambalpuri.
2: Mm-hmm.
1: And then Bihar community is presenting their folk form. Then Assam is
0: yeah.
1: Bihu.
0: Yeah.
1: That's their folk
0: yeah.
1: dance called.
0: Wow.
1: And then we have Punjab.
2: Yeah.
1: So the main hub of folk dance.
0: Oh, yes.
1: So

0: this time, instead of Bhangra, we are doing Gidda.
1: Gidda. Oh,
2: wow. Gidda.
0: Yeah.
2: Gidda.
0: Yeah. Yeah. Manasvi's group is presenting Gidda.
1: So, you know so much about all this, you know, the way you are talking about. So, do you have a background in folk dancing? You yourself?
0: Yeah.
3: She does.
1: Yeah.
3: She
1: does. You dance?
0: Yes. Little bit. But yeah. Growing up in India, you learn, you put your, feet into everything, kind of. So I learned classical form, but I'm not an artist at all. I never pursued, which I regret. But folk dance is my favorite because it brings so much of
1: so
0: culture
1: much, so
0: and
1: much
0: vibe.
1: Culture, yeah.
0: Like,
3: she can actually teach dancing. She's just being very and her daughter also, I've seen her talent. She's very talented daughter of
2: hers.
1: So you know there all these dances, what you said, half of the names I don't now remember, but the main one. So do you have communities in Calgary with these societies teaching all these dances?
0: Yeah, within their community. So the Assamese community,
1: they
0: teach their children or the younger generation from their community, they dance. So that's
1: really
0: how they're bringing it together for mantra.
1: Amazing,
3: isn't it?
1: Amazing.
3: You never think.
1: Think.
3: This is why, mantra is trying to bring diverse events, multiculturalism, and also, like you said, we promote the local talent, but to also to give the audience this vast variety that we have in this city.
1: Amazing. On Wonder One roof, you'll see everything.
3: So you have to come to our show now.
1: I have to go home.
3: Please come.
1: Look at my calendar and block it off.
3: Yes, I forgot to tell you, when I was younger, I taught dancing for 20 years.
1: Oh, you taught dancing?
3: Which
1: kind of dancing?
3: It would be folk. Uh-huh. Gujarati folk.
1: So are you taking part in this one?
3: No, I'm too old for that.
1: Oh, nobody's old.
3: Manasri told me yesterday, on Saturday actually, that one of these days she's going to convince me to be in one of her.
1: Yeah,
3: ideas.
1: Why not?
0: Oh, really?
1: We should have one group of older people.
3: Yes.
1: Now we should not be calling older, you say mature people.
0: Definitely.
1: Yeah. And we should be wise and mature people to present
3: my joints don't agree.
1: Do you remember Rekha ji? In one of the Filmfare Awards, she didn't get up. The way she presented her Umrao Jaan, sitting down on that beautiful settee, and the way she moved, nobody could make out that she can't get up and start, whirling around and all that. But she was amazing sitting down. The movement she did, the eyes nakhra and the face nakhras she did, that was amazing.
3: And like Hemaji is still dancing.
1: Yeah,
3: and
1: she's still dancing.
3: Teaching. Yeah.
1: Yeah.
3: She was supposed to come, but we couldn't afford
1: I know she was.
3: Ajawalji got a call. I got a call. The price they're asking.
2: It was a little expensive.
1: Very expensive.
2: So you know, when we talk about India, like of course, Northern, jab ko apne Bollywood movie aati hai, they are in 2, 3, 4 different multiple languages now because India is so big. अपना कर्नाटका है या तो फिर इफ यू गो ईस्ट साइड वेस्ट साइड या तो तमिल है लेकिन आई ऑलवेज अमेज कि वहां के पीपल हु लिव्स इन तमिल और इन कर्नाटका इन साउथ इंडिया दे डोंट नो हिंदी
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2: 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They don't know how to speak.
3: But Hindi both,
2: They do understand. they're South.
0: South.
2: They do speak English, but no Hindi.
0: We don't speak so much, but in schools, we have three languages. So we have English and then regional language. So if someone is from Tamil Nadu, they have Tamil. And then Telugu, if they are from Andhra Pradesh or Telangana, they have Telugu.
2: Right.
0: And we have Hindi too in the school.
2: Right,
0: so
2: right,
0: we
2: yeah.
0: study, we know the language, but we don't use, because we already have the regional language. So we use English. And the regional language.
2: Exactly.
0: And then Hindi comes.
2: Hindi is a third.

0: Hindi is third language.
1: Oh.
0: So, but we all know.
1: No, Afu, you can understand.
0: Yeah, but then because we don't speak so much, so we are not comfortable. Yeah. That's like same thing with me. I don't speak that much, so I get shy.
2: Yeah, in Pakistan also, it's the same thing.
3: Yeah, you say that because, you know, jo mere rishtedar hain India mein, you know, cousins, uncles, aunts, everybody, wo Hindi bolte hain. Hai to Punjabi.
1: Yeah.
3: So, main unke saath baat karti hoon, main please, पंजाबी इच गल करो मैं मन को समझ नहीं आ रही तुसी की कह रहे हो
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0: yeah I forgot to mention main state Tamil Nadu yeah, is Tamil, from yeah. south so yeah. after Kerala we have Tamil Nadu so there is an adult group presenting Kavad Chindu that's also
1: what
0: very
1: that,
0: authentic Kavad folk yeah
1: it's a folk
0: okay. with religious theme which they do it at temples all these folk dances are done as a communal harmony right like they're done right. together when yeah. there's festivals or yeah. when they're
3: like
0: gatherings
3: the Gita.
0: Yeah exactly Gita is also
2: yeah
3: older women doing that
0: yeah
3: and then
2: young girls
3: in Punjabi shows like विजेश जी की मैंने देखा है जेनेसिस में जो करते हैं
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3: yeah.
2: that they want to be at Mantra. So
3: that will be so nice.
2: And they're 80 plus.
3: Oh my God.
2: Wow. It was so
3: it
2: nice.
3: It will be so amazing to see them dancing.
2: They were performing actually over there.
0: We had one group in Harmony. Do you remember the West Chinook Queens group? They're also
3: yes,
0: yeah.
3: Right.
0: They're also 60 yeah. plus. So they all did music. They were. They
2: unfortunately, we don't have time this time.
0: Yeah.
2: But next time you should time include them. Yeah.
0: Definitely.
2: Yeah. It will be a icing on the cake to
3: we
2: tell
3: also
2: you
3: have
2: the
3: Assam.
2: Truth.
0: Yeah, we have Assamese. So Assamese Calgary Association.
2: Assamese.
0: They're doing a beautiful piece as well.
2: How many pieces you have?
0: 14.
2: 14 pieces. Yeah. Wow, good one. 14 different dances.
0: Yes.
3: Plus
2: wow, amazing, too. Amazing. This is going to be actually fun and rang baranga.
0: Yes,
2: rang
0: baranga.
3: Celebration
0: colorful.
3: Of our first anniversary too.
2: It's anniversary too,
3: so
2: yeah.
3: And, you know, to rang, jo colorful hair, you know.
2: Yeah.
3: To have it in dance and celebrate like that. So, yeah, yeah. You have to try to come. You
2: oh, inshallah. I'll go.
3: You won't come if you don't come.
1: Yes. Inshallah.
2: So the tickets are on Jiffy if you want to go online.
1: Okay.
2: And they're only $15 each. The VIP tickets, four tickets are left. So they're $20 each. And the snack boxes are $8 each.
1: And there's a QR code on the poster, which is available on my Facebook. You can just scan the QR code and get your tickets. 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And Aizba Bashir in New Horizon Mall, 403-720-3937 Mantra jiska event hai Rang Folks Dances of India on June 27th Saturday at 4 p.m. at the BMO YMCA Rocky Ridge. Doors open at 3:30, show starts at 4. Snacks are only $8 and the tickets are $15. That's it. I think this is really really nice and the VIP are $20 only. Okay, we'll start with you Sunita ji jo ki apna president hai. Last comment. We'll start with you.
0: Thank you, Salam Namaste, for having us. And it means a lot for promoting our
1: You're welcome.
0: Event here.
1: You're welcome.
0: And we would welcome all the Calgary art lovers to be at BMO on June 27th and enjoy the show. Just come and enjoy. It's going
2: amazing.
0: To be so vibrant and colorful.
1: Yeah. Yeah. Bina ji?
2: We want to dance with all of you. So come and, you know, we'll have like 5 minutes of dance last at the end.
1: Oh,
2: so
1: awesome.
2: I promise that.
1: Superb, superb.
2: Nice.
1: And Renu ji?
3: Yes, please.

0: You know, everyone is welcome, and it is to celebrate our first anniversary for Mantra, which is so exciting for us. Today is our anniversary, 17th of June. The very first show we did, like Sunita, you said, was the Shuruat, June 17, 2025.
1: Wow.
0: So please come, and if you want to sponsor, I'm here.
1: Yes. Please, you can give your phone number.
0: Yeah, my phone number is 587-703-5893. Thank you. Thank you, Jalalji.
2: Thank you for coming, and congratulations again for your first anniversary. Keep on doing such amazing work, what you are doing. And I know you will do so good because you have done so well in 1 year. Good for you.
3: Thank you.
0: Thank you so much.
2: Anytime.
1: So we'll take some pictures. Don't go anywhere. Don't move.
2: Thank you, everyone. We'll see you next week. And jab tak ke liye, apna khayal rakhiyega. Allah Hafiz.
1: So for next issue, hoga, mera Coffee Jalal is going to be tomorrow, and we'll be talking about FIFA and the NHL. Iska final show hoga. Guests are coming from our Calgary. They are our panel for the sports talk. Or later on a Thursday, we'll be releasing a poster for my next show coming up, August the 7th, Friday night. Hai, and of course, yahan pe jitne members baithe hain, they are the team members as well. Aap bhi hamari team mein aaye, Sunita ji, Renu ji, toh inshallah aayenge. Hopefully, you'll come this time. So it's going to be lots of fun. Wo kya hai? You'll find out on Thursday morning. So keep listening, keep watching. Salam Namaste Calgary on Radio Sangam 94.7 FM.
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0: haven't seen you for a long time.
1: Yeah, it's been a long time.
0: Yeah, it's been a long while.
1: How are you doing?
0: I'm doing fine, yeah. You're looking great, you know?
1: Well, you're looking good, too.
0: Thanks. So you still with her?
1: Yeah, I'm still with her.
0: That's cool. That's cool. I like her, you know?

0: 人气同实力兼备，9月16号佢将会亲身飞到嚟卡加里同你见面。到底佢系边个？几时开始有得买飞？留意加拿大中文电台，好快就会公布更多详情。
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